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0: 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It's KOKY.
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0: 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McKellar, the Arkansas boy, here in another All Blues Saturday. My favorite day of the week, I get to give you continuous blues and Southern soul for your listening pleasure. But we definitely want to talk about the birthday bash going down July the 11th. My man, comedian Keith Gleason and Big Rob's birthday bash going down at Shooter's Bar and Grill with performances by T.J. Hooker Taylor, Prince DJ, yours truly, J.C. McKellar, the Arkansas boy, and Keith Savage. It's all going down at Shooter's Bar and Grill, 9500 I-30 right here in the capital city. VIP packages available, and of course, general admission available at Ugly Mike's Records, Uncle T's, North for the City, Butler Home Furniture, the Record Rack in Pine Bluff, and definitely don't forget to lock it in. Weekdays with Santa Jean, the Cokey Queen, for your chance to win tickets to this event and others going down in the capital city. And we got more blues and Southern soul headed your way. We got Wendell B., my man, Avail Hollywood, and Shazam. It's all headed your way. It's another All Blues Saturday right here on Little Rock's Adult Choice, 102.1 KOKY.
1: 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McKellar. 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

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I play hard, that's why I

Little Rock's Good Choice, 101 KLKY, it's over! Alright, not my show, but the song. As we go on the Country Girl, just said Big Bang, right here on Little Rock's Good Choice, 102.1 KLKY.

0: reunion. Shirley Murdoch featured on the song with Big Rob, who's having his birthday bash July the 11th, alongside comedian Keith Glace in the Shoes Bar and Grill, man. And I'm telling you right now, you cannot beat that. All of the acts are going to be performing with live bands, and the list, there ain't no games, man. Keith Savage, J.C. McKellar, Prince DJ, T.J. Hooker, and Big Rob himself. Hosted by the lead dog Broadway Joint Committee, Keith Glason, man, with Iceman Buddy live in the mix. Tickets available to normal ticket outlets. And of course, you know you got a chance to win them listening in live. The Cooking Queen, Santa Gina, DJ Paul, right here on Little Rock's No Choice, 1-2-1, KOKY.
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0: Little Rock's about 2021 KOKY, your dog about to kill my cat, Miss Jody, right here on All Blues and Southern Soul Saturdays, man. It's voice CTC, get ready to slide onto the side. I'm gonna send things to Teddy Diamonds right here, you know, on Koki, baby.
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0: Al Chauncey, I Feel Good on Little Rock's Adult Choice 102.1 KOKY. It's all blues and Southern Soul Saturdays. Your girl, Santa Jean, the Cokie Queen on the scene, and I feel good too. Just like Al Chauncey, coming back from a really good grown folks night at North of the City. It's the first Friday. Well, it was the first Friday last night, and I'm there every first Friday of the month with grown folks karaoke and Battle of the Sexes, and we had a good time. Thank you so kindly to Henderson State Black Alumni for coming out last night and having a good time. Now it's on to Saturday, and it's going to be a nice day, but there is a 30% chance of rain. We're looking at a high of 86, so it's going to be more clouds than rain today. Overnight low of 72, so it's going to be nice, and the rain is really going to come in on tomorrow with a 60% chance. But let's go ahead and enjoy today. Of course, I'm going to be here until 8 with good music for you, good conversation, and your chance to win tickets to the biggest cancer birthday bash that's going to be going on in the city. It's Saturday, July 11th at Shooter's Bar and Grill. TJ Hooker, Prince DJ, Big Rob, JC McKellar, and Keith Savage and the Weepin' Band will be performing at Shooter's Bar and Grill as comedian Keith Gleason and Big Rob celebrate their birthday. The lead dog, Broadway Joe. Keith Gleason will be acting as your host, and tickets are available right now at Ugly Mike's Records, Uncle T's Food Mart, North of the City, Butler Furniture, or the Record Rack in Pine Bluff. However, in a couple of hours, I'm going to get somebody hooked up, so make sure that you stick around for your chance to win. And if you've been tuning in to the Broadway Joe Talk Show, about 2 weeks ago, I think it was, there was a representative from the Links of Little Rock, Arkansas. Well, tonight is their Jazzy Jeans event that's going to be going on at the venue at West Wind, and you still have time to get your tickets at littlerocklinks.org, because that doesn't start until 6 p.m. this evening, and those ladies know how to have a good time. So if you're looking for something to do, again, Jazzy Jeans going on at the venue at West Wind, and tickets are available online at littlerocklinks.org. So if you want something to do, think about it. And while you ponder over that, I've got Bishop Bullwinkle, Cecily Wilborn, Cupid, Bodacious coming up. 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